bringing you useful information and lunch tips together with our best music. 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

Good afternoon, Tokyo. It's 1:30 p.m. Thursday, May 21st. Welcome to J-Wave Midday Lounge. I'm your navigator, John Kubira. Thank you for joining us. We just heard Chris Tomoko's session with dancer choreographer Kaiji Moriyama. Did you know he is a recipient of the Minister of Education Award for Fine Arts? And as Chris mentioned, the stage play he is producing, Hanago, featuring Hana Sakai, will open on June 4th at the No Theater tucked in at the Cerulean Tower in Shibuya. Do check it out. And thank you for checking in with us. There's some more from our show, too. So get ready for 3 hours of fresh ideas and endless inspiration. It's a drizzly Thursday afternoon outside, and the rain will remain for most part of Friday. And the forecast calls for a cloudy, rainy, and a cooler weekend. And we've got good music and some more to keep you feeling better. So relax and enjoy the show coming to you live from J-Wave Studio A, Roppongi Hills, Mori Tower. You've just checked in at the Midday Lounge.

Where did the innovation come from? Welcome to the Futuristic Talking Salon. セブンバンク

industry, you're gonna take on the world someday. You got blood on your face, a big disgrace, waving your banner all over the place. We're